0: But the rap, no doubt. Yeah. Play on, play it. Play on, play it. Play on, play on, play on, play on. Cause I like it. Cause I like it. No biggity, no doubt. Yeah. Black Street Productions. We out, we out, ride. We out, we out.
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Shout out to those people you've heard all your life. You are too much. You ain't never too much. You find you some friends who say you all they need. It's Sky Houston checking in this evening. If you need a little Erykah Badu, a little Ciara, all of that, I got you. Right now, here's Jay Brown, Late on Magic 102.1.

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1: You want to do this? Okay. Now keep in mind that I'm an artist and I'm sensitive about my shit. So y'all be nice about it. All right. Sisters, how y'all feel? Brothers, y'all all right? Okay. 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

0: Are there still some Tyrones out there? Or do they have a different name in this decade? What are we calling them? Reggies? Charlies? What's their names? 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Sky Houston here with you. Their name might just be Babyface. Listen, Reliance Magic Under the Stars is Saturday, October 24th. Cynthia Woods Mitchell Pavilion. You can get there. If you do, you're going to see Babyface. You're going to see Keisha Cole. You're going to see Major, Tanya Nolan, and so much more. 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What up, Roxelle? And don't pop it. 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I know you've seen it. We may just do that on stage. 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It's going to be a lot of fun. 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

0: Sure enough feels all right. It feels cathartic singing with Whitney Houston as Shoop Shoop from the Wait and Exhale soundtrack. Sky Houston here with you. And listen, you know what else feels good? When you move your body. Sometimes we don't know this, but you can go through something in life and it stores in your body. Maybe it stores in your hips and you don't know why your right hip keep hurting. Maybe it's these headaches. You got to move your body and get some of that bad energy out. New energy is yours. And you can start by joining us this Saturday, Regional Tombass Regional Park. 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

0: That's the one right there. It always makes me almost do a Bankhead bounce, but it's just side to side with Jay-Z, Bun B, and Pimp C. On the way, I got Miguel right now, though, October London.
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0: I like it. 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Me, I'm Sky Houston, and I love giving stuff away. I love blessing people. And listen, we're going to bless somebody with $250 in gas, plus a pair of tickets to our big show coming up October 24th. You know what it is, right? Say it with me. Magic Under the Stars. It features Babyface, Keisha Cole. 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Get it done. That wraps it up for me. Thank y'all for hanging with a girl. That wraps it up. 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Y'all be easy.
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0: Welcome inside Living R&B with KG Smooth. It is the prequel to The Weeknd, baby. I know you're happy about it. The show is packed tonight. Coming up, I'll let you know what's trending in R&B. I'll have a KG discovery. For wine time tonight, we will be talking to our MC. Well, he'll be the right hand to Ricky Smiley on the One Voyage 2026 cruise. Cousin Cookie is going to join us for wine time. So, yeah, we're getting ready for the weekend. So, welcome inside. Loving R&B.
1: 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The time is now. 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Reliance Magic Under the Stars.

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Listen up. It's your last chance to book that cabin for the One Voyage 2026 cruise. Sailing out of Miami on the Virgin Voyages Resilient Lady. I'm trying to tell you, this is it. This is your last call. Only a few cabins left. Seriously, you better log on to onevoyagecruise.com now so you can get that cabin, or you can call 214-495-1963 to secure that cabin. Man, 6 nights of music, comedy, culture, food, party. And speaking of food, for wine time tonight, in the third hour of Love and R&B, we are going to be talking to Cousin Cookie, who is a cruise MC, and he's going to be like the right hand to Ricky Smiley. Ricky Smiley is our main host for One Voyage, but Cousin Cookie is going to explain everything that he does. Like he says, you know, he's going to be the first voice that we hear when we wake up and the last one, you know, when we go to sleep. If there is even going to be that thing called sleep on this ultimate party with a purpose. Yes, so book your cabin and join us with Love and R&B.

0: You're listening to Living R&B with KG Smooth. What's trending in R&B? Well, Lizzo showing some love to Mariah Carey. If you haven't heard, Ella Langley's song Choosing Texas has broke the record for the longest number one on Billboard Hot 100 at 23 weeks. Before that, Mariah Carey's All I Want for Christmas Is You previously held that record at 22 weeks at number one. And so Lizzo sent out a tweet saying, can we appreciate how Mariah Carey has held all the records for the longest number ones with One Sweet Day and All I Want for Christmas Is You, an effing icon. Indeed. Also trending in R&B, Michelle Williams has announced that she's officially back in school. She posted on Instagram with her and these glasses on campus. Said, child, your girl is back in school. I talked myself out of posting this. I didn't even tell my family and friends because of the intrusive thought. What if you don't finish? I'm going to finish, and I'm going to finish strong. She said, sophomore at Regent University studying psychology because y'all need help. LOL, just kidding. Kinda. And she ended with, pray for my endurance and focus. No doubt. Shout out to Michelle Williams. And finally, trending in R&B, an update on our legend, Lionel Richie. I told you that he had his third hospitalization earlier this week due to some heart-related issues. Well, a rep for Lionel Richie has confirmed that he recently had to undergo a procedure for atrial fibrillation. AFib, I hope I'm saying that right, a condition characterized by irregular heartbeats that could lead to stroke or heart failure. So the doctor said that everything went perfectly. Lionel is doing great and is going to take some time off on stage from his show with Earth, Wind, and Fire, sing a song all night long tour. Yeah, sending that healing energy to Lionel Richie. And that's what's trending with Love and R&B.
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1: It's 11 R&B with KG Smooth, a KG Discovery. One of the sites that I follow on Instagram, they'd be having a carousel of new R&B music. And one was this song right here by Solon Marie. It's called Antidote.

0: 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What's your favorite sex position? My favorite sex position is when you communicate your feelings in a direct way so I don't have to do the emotional labor of decoding what TF you're even trying to say. My favorite sex position is when you don't blame me for everything. My favorite sex position is when you ask me questions and express curiosity about my inner world, like you're genuinely interested in my life. My favorite sex position is when you don't act like I'm crazy because I want reassurance. My favorite sex position is when we laugh together in the middle of an argument because we care more about connecting than being right. What's your favorite sex position? Tell your partner. This is Lovin' R&B.
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0: Inside Loving R&B, it's Wine Time with KG. On the phone line, we have got the cruise aficionado. Ladies and gentlemen, C is for Cookie, is good enough for me. Cookie, inside Wine Time on Loving R&B. What's up, G?
1: Hey, what's going on, KG? How you doing, man?
0: Man, I am incredible. Listen, just the other night, I had used your post, your reel on Instagram, talking about the food that's going to be on the One Voyage 2026 cruise on that Brazilian lady from Virgin Voyages, man. You made it sound so good, so much so, like I said, I ran it back the other night with you and Chef Janard.
1: Yo, listen, man, I tell everybody, y'all might as well tell me worry about packing my real clothes, pack stretch clothes, because all we doing is eating the whole cruise from sun up to sundown.
0: I was like, yeah, it sounds like we're going to be getting real fat.
1: yeah, we are. So don't even worry about it, man. We're about to have a good time. How you doing?
0: Yes, indeed. Listen, for the folks who may not be familiar, Cookie, please tell the folks who you are. Tell the lovers out there who you are, what you do, what you've been in, and how you've been putting it down.
1: Yo, what's going on, everybody? My name is Jonathan Adams. I am known in the cruise world as Cousin Cookie. I am everybody's favorite cruise director. I used to work in big time in the industry, but I retired back in 2023. But, you know, I come out of retirement every now and then to host big, amazing, phenomenal cruises like this one with One Voyage. I tell you, I got adopted into this family back in 2022. And I just is nothing but love from this family here. And I tell you, it's an outstanding and phenomenal crowd. The artist lineup, the guests, it's just all family. And I am the cruise director, the one you'll be hearing first thing in the morning, last night of the bed. I am Ricky Smiley's right hand. The whole cruise. I'm just here to keep the party going and flowing for you guys.
0: Oh, man. Thank you so much for that. We got more with Cookie, your cruise director, inside Wine Time on Living R&B.
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0: You're listening to Living R&B with KG Smooth. Wine Time. Cookie, who is Ricky Smiley's right hand, is going to be on the One Voyage 2026 cruise. So, how did you get into working for cruise lines?
1: Oh, crazy enough, man. I was living in Houston, Texas at the time, and I just wanted something different from serving tables. That was back in like 2012, 2013. So I said, I want to do something different. And I applied for Disney, but I didn't make Disney. So the casting agency forwarded me to Carnival. And what was supposed to be one summer ended up being a 10-year career and the best decision of my life.
0: Wow. And what all specifically does your job entail?
1: Man, we are the master of ceremony. We are the first one to see in the morning, the last one to go to bed. Our days will start as soon as 8 o'clock in the morning and going to bed at 2 a.m. We are the life of the party. We're the ones that are supposed to create the memory and the fun that you're supposed to have every single day on vacation.
0: All right. So stay right here. We got a couple more sips with Cookie, and we're going to get the do's and don'ts on a cruise from Cousin Cookie. Who's Inside Wine Time. This is Lovin' R&B.

0: 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It's wine time with Cookie, Cousin Cookie, is going to be joining us on the One Voyage 2026 cruise. Book your cabin at onevoyagecruise.com. So, Cookie, C is for Cookie. It's good enough for me. What are the cruise do's and don'ts? Per your experience, how should patrons pace?
1: That's a real good question, KG. I tell you, man, cruise do everything. This is the only opportunity I have to remind people every cruise, man. Tomorrow, I promise, and you're on vacation and you work hard for this vacation, so get up and enjoy every moment. Whether it's you want to go outside and play dodgeball, hang out by the pool, line dance, or just kick back, relax, and just chill. Do in that moment whatever it is that's going to make you feel fulfilled, because you only get 7 phenomenal days, and then we got to go back to the real world. But the goal is to make sure you don't feel none of the real world while you're on vacation. The don't come on there just tripping about anything. Life is short. That's what I tell you, man. Just be happy in the moment. Just be happy that you woke up today. You in the middle of the ocean, just around your people. Hey, it's a good time. I can't explain it. So all the negativity, leave it. Anything you're going through in life, leave it. Just come on and just expect the best time of your life.
0: I love it. Yeah, leave all of that at the dock. Have a good time. Be present. That's what I heard you say, Cousin Cookie. Be present in the moment. Enjoy your surroundings and live in the moment. That's what's up.
1: Hello.
0: We got more with Cousin Cookie. 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
1: 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And too often, it's the silence that keeps people from getting tested, from seeking care, from knowing their status. 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
4: It's Love and R&B with KG. Wine Time. Cousin Cookie, who's going to be your master of ceremonies alongside Ricky Smiley on the One Voyage 2026 cruise. 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I know this might be tough for you, or maybe not. You might be sick of it all because you did say you retired and you came back. What's your favorite thing about a cruise, Cook?
5: You know what? It's crazy you asked that, man. I was just talking to someone the other day. The best part for me, I love all the shows. I love all the comedians. I love just cutting up on stage. But honestly, it's the culture and just being around your people. And I promise you, every cruise I end up crying about something just because I'm just overwhelmed with just joy. Because people are, they just pour into you and they just, the amount of love, and you just feel like you're at a big family reunion that entire week. I don't care who you are, what you do, what your title is. Everybody just come together and just have a good time. And that's what I look forward to every year at this cruise. Like it's like unreal. So if this is your first time or your 100th time, everybody knows it's nothing but love and family on that cruise ship for 7 phenomenal days.
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4: 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I'm going to be sharing your love story. 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

0: Welcome inside Love and R&B with KG Smooth. You know, just being on my phone and seeing what, you know, the kids are into, especially my nieces and nephew with these streamers, it's very big. And so on one of those streamer platforms and literally flipping through the different live streams of various streamers living their life. It was like how we used to turn the TV back in the day or flipping the cable channel. That's what it's like on these streaming apps, going through. It's like different channels of different people doing different things in their lives. It's pretty fascinating. So if your kids are into it, like watch with them one time, I think you'll be entertained. Welcome inside Love and R&B.
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Let's dig into KG's crates. On this day in 1996, 30 years ago, our Love & R&B lounge artist on the One Voyage 2026 cruise, Eric Benet, released his debut album, True to Myself. So let's go through the singles off of this album. The first one is introduction to us being Let's Stay Together.

0: is Femininity from Eric Benet, and the fourth and final single released was the title track, True to Myself.
1: I'm true to myself, y'all. I'm true to my family. In love with a true integrity.
0: That's Eric Benet, True to Myself, the title track to his debut album, released on this day, September 24th, 1996, 30 years ago. Wow. He will be performing inside the Love and R&B Lounge on the One Voyage 2026 cruise. So book your cabin at onevoyagecruise.com. 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

0: You're listening to Love It R&B with KG Smooth. Time for tonight's love story, which reads, "My love, I never thought one day that I would have to write such a letter begging the one I love, and who loves me too, I know, to give our love another chance, for I could never imagine that something so big, strong, and bright could ever need such a thing. But unfortunately, we have reached a point where our small differences, our different points of view, overcame our feelings, turning all the love we feel for each other into dust overnight. Let's forget the nasty details. Let's concentrate on our strength and the good things, such as this longing to be there for each other, all this affection we have for one another, this willingness to devote our heart, body, and soul to each other. My love, I want to be the first one to ask you to measure all the pros and cons that we've lived together and have been through together. I am sure, in the end, you will reach a positive result. Between the two of us, love and good will have always ruled. I love you, and I want everything to go back to normal. I want you close to me, and I to be close to you as much as possible, the way we used to be, the way it makes us happy. Let's give ourselves another chance. Let's have peace and love among us. I love you." Back with a love song. This is Love It R&B.
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0: Welcome inside Love & R&B with KG Smooth. So one of the things that they'll be talking about tomorrow is new music that's dropping. So get ready. In about an hour, we will get to Experience. That's Tank's new album. Yeah, Tank is back with his 12th studio album, Experience, which features the hits Control and Yes. Also dropping tonight, Leon Bridges. He's got a Coastal Soul-infused album entitled Happiness Anytime. And Tinashe is dropping her 16-track album called Pop Star. So you got some new music a little bit to listen to this weekend. Welcome inside Love & R&B.
1: Houston, this is what R&B sounds like. 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The legendary Babyface.
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your face. It's Love and R&B with KG Smooth with tonight's advice from Love Quotes. Reminder that you're allowed to fall in love during your healing process. Someone will love the unhealed version of you just as much as the one you're working to become. You're worthy of love, even when you aren't the best version of yourself. You can always start again. And that's tonight's advice. Next, we'll step inside the Zendin for the Eye of the Storm Midnight Meditation. Inside.

0: You're listening to Love and R&B with KG Smooth. Let's step inside the Zen Den for the Eye of the Storm Midnight Meditation. Ending the week with the guided meditation, the foundation for all abundance, acknowledging the good. Eckhart Tolle once wrote, "Acknowledging the good that you already have in your life is the foundation for all abundance. The only thing that you need to be abundant is the feeling of abundance. The only requisite for abundance is the feeling of abundance, and the foundation for the abundance in your life is simply acknowledging the good that you already have in your life." Where is your acknowledgement for the good in your life? In what ways do you acknowledge the good in your life? Is there goodness in your relationships, certain people? Acknowledging the good in your relationships, acknowledging the good in your health. What can you appreciate about your health? When you reflect on the goodness of your life, what comes to mind first? Maybe it's certain people. Maybe it's material abundance. Maybe it's a sense of community, a sense of safety. Maybe you reflect on your accomplishments in your career, your family, school. And what can you appreciate even more? Acknowledging the good even more. What goodness do you sometimes forget about or take for granted? Can you look for the good in your daily life? Look for the bright side of things, the blessings all around us, the learnings from the challenges and the struggles, all the different situations of our lives. Can we look for the learnings? Can we be open to the experience of mercy and forgiveness of others, but more importantly, of ourselves? Acknowledging the good that you already have in your life is the foundation for all abundance. Acknowledging the good that you already have in your life is the foundation for all abundance. This is Love and R&B.
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3: 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And enjoy your weekend. You know, do something for yourself this weekend. I always leave you with whatever that thing is that you love to do, that in that moment when you're doing it, you're mindful and you're like, dang, I love this. This is my ish. Whatever that is for you, do that. And I'll see you back here Sunday for more vibes, more fun, all the things. I'm KG Smooth. One love, one life. This is Love and R&B.

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You know I ain't never been cheap. 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That's if you want to. 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

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Play your part, play your

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The legendary

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0: Houston, this is what R&B sounds like. The songs you fell in love to, the songs that got you through it, and the songs you still turn up every time they come on. 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The legendary Babyface.

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1: 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Drop it like it's hot.
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3: 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It's the BRA 18.
0: All right, everybody, it's about the morning show. It is about that time for the hot spot. 27 before the top of the hour. What up, Brett?
4: What up, Ricky? Good morning, everybody. I'm your girl, Brad Tat Tat, and this is The Hot Spot, where we bring you music, movies, and more. So let's get on off into it. Well, y'all, OutKast is suing a rapper over a name, and it is their name. The company that controls OutKast Trademark Holdings has filed a federal lawsuit against Oakland rapper and producer OverKast. Now, the lawsuit claims OverKast's name is nearly identical to OutKast and could cause confusion to whether he's connected to Andre 3000 and Big Boi. Reportedly, OutKast's attorney sent OverKast a cease and desist letter last year.
5: Well, what and about allegedly Foggy? Can they use Foggy?
6: Low clouds or rain or what the hell?
7: Morning dew.
5: Morning dew, yeah.
4: Not morning dew. Well, allegedly, y'all, they worked out an agreement for him to change his name. The lawsuit claims that OverKast later backed out of that agreement and continued using his original name. OutKast is now suing for trademark infringement, unfair competition, and breach of contract, and they are seeking damages. However, OverKast has pushed back on the lawsuit, saying he never signed any agreement, claiming the discussions were verbal and that he was cooperating while trying to find a name change that would work for him. He also posted, "I thought it was love," while tagging Andre 3000 and Big Boi. What y'all think about this name situation? OutKast, OverKast.
8: I mean, nobody can be OutKast. I don't think anybody got confused.
5: But the question becomes, they don't perform anymore.
4: But it's spelled OverKast.
8: Ah.
4: So it's kind of, it's close. Uh-huh. It's like OutKast.
8: Oh,
4: okay. OverKast.
5: Yeah. Would I be mad if a comedian come out named Schmicky Riley?
4: Schmicky Riley in the building.
7: She'd be the character Riley named Lil Harold.
5: You close. I'll be on the front row. You hitting the close there, buddy.
4: Yeah. Yes, yeah, it's tricky. It's tricky. All right, y'all, we're gonna wrap up the hot spot on that note. But if
5: come
4: you
5: up with a homeless rapper, make sure you check homeless, it out on the Ricky. A homeless female rapper called Da Broke. Give it up on Da Broke.
8: Oh, not Da Broke.
4: 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And you can catch me on all my social media at So Brad. Coming up next, y'all, we got Rock Team with that HBCU.
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Word is born, faking moves never been my thing. So Teddy, pass the word to your again Chauncey. 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Queen Pen and Black.

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0: Houston, this is what R&B sounds like. 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

0: You say you got a problem with fluoride, right?
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3: Well, for a low, as a matter of fact, for $15, we can install the alternator that is...
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15: This Texas Senate update is brought to you by Kaushi. From the Texas House to the center of a historic high-stakes battleground Senate race, James Tallarico has upended state politics. A former middle school teacher and seminary student running a populist campaign centered on working families, Tallarico has drawn millions of eyes and cross-party endorsements in his race against Attorney General Ken Paxton. Whether he's shaking up the conventional wisdom or driving record engagement across the Lone Star State, Tallarico remains one of the most talked about political figures in the country. How will the Texas Senate showdown shake out? Don't just guess. 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
17: What happened? How did we get here? You was riding your car on the expressway in the fast lane, and a tractor trailer moved into the fast lane, but didn't see you and hit you. What is the doctor saying? The doctor saying that you're gonna live. What is the doctor saying about your injury? I don't wanna tell you. I don't wanna tell you.

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0: Trenda. We call him the people's attorney. We're going to be talking to the one and only Ben Crump. Up next, you don't want to miss it. 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

0: Hey, Fred, it's AV. 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
29: All right, 27 minutes after the hour, y'all. Front page right here. What up, Alfredas?
26: What up, Ricky? It is Friday, September 25th. Here's what's going on in the news. Welp, the war in Iran is going to go on. Yesterday, senators could have voted to require Congress's approval before Trump continues that war. They voted 50-49 to allow it to continue. The House already had passed the measure back in July. So now, with gas prices hitting people's pockets and midterms coming up, voters have a record of exactly where their lawmakers stood. You might want to remember that vote the next time you're at the pump trying to figure out if you should fill up your car or buy groceries. In other news, Congress is debating another kind of time change, our clocks. The House voted to keep daylight saving time all year. However, the Senate has not followed. More sunlight after work sounds nice, Ricky, until winter has kids heading to school in the dark. In some places, sunrise wouldn't even come up until like 9 a.m. So for now, we're still going to fall back November 1st. What would you rather do, Ricky? What you want to do?
29: I like the way it is now.
26: Me too.
29: I kind of gotten used to it.
26: Yeah. Okay, while we're talking sleep, kinda, the dream part is doing more than just giving us weird plots. A new study found that those who got more REM sleep had a lower observed risk of 83 conditions, including heart failure and dementia. Sleeping less than 5 hours was linked to higher risk for a range of illnesses. The key word, though, is linked. The study can't prove that getting more REM sleep prevents disease, but it is one more reason to stop treating sleep like the first thing we can cut. So there's that. For more on these stories and more, go to RickySmileyMorningShow.com. 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
30: Rock T, the sports genius, is in the building.
31: Yeah, man. A shout out to them Dirty Birds, man. Atlanta Falcons got the job done. They beat Green Bay last night 35-14. Thursday night football. Bijan Robinson is a dog. 194 yards on the ground with 2 touchdowns. The NBA released their top 10 player rankings. Donovan Mitchell's number 10, Jason Tatum's 9, Cade Cunningham is 8, Anthony Edwards is 7, Jalen Brunson 6, Giannis Antetokounmpo 5, Luka Doncic is 4, Shai Gilgeous-Alexander is 3, Victor Wembanyama is 2, and Nikola Jokic, the Joker, is number 1. And former NBA star Kendrick Perkins expressed his thoughts about these rankings.
32: I don't know if y'all ever seen the movie The 5 Heartbeats. Well, a guy came out of the restroom and he saw his wife talking to another man and he said, "Every night I got to fight to prove my love." Jalen Brunson is a prime example. Every year he got to fight to prove his damn love. Mm-hmm. It's nowhere in hell that we could sit up here right now and put Luka Doncic in front of Jalen Brunson
29: right
32: after what he's displayed last year in the postseason.
31: Facts.
1: Yeah.
31: No disrespect.
1: He ain't wrong.
31: Now,
1: he ain't said nothing wrong.
31: If you ain't got Jalen Brunson in your top five, who's something wrong with you, man? Come on.
1: I'm still mad that the Mavs traded him.
31: Come on, dog. So, you know, it is what it is, man. I would also flip-flop Shea Gilgeous-Alexander and Nikola Jokic. I think Shea is the number one player in the NBA, in my opinion. But on that note, hit the theme music, dog. We got a shout out to all the HBCUs playing this weekend. All roads lead to Dallas, Texas for the State Fair Classic. PV and Grambling is going to be putting it down in the Cotton Bowl. Shout out to Langston University and Arkansas Baptist. Big up to Southern U and Jackson State going to be going down in the Boombox Classic. South Carolina State and Bethune-Cookman. Big up to the Marching 101 with South Carolina State. Ask who you listening to right now, man. Kentucky State versus Albany State. We got Edward Waters and Morehouse going head up. Shout out to Bluefield State and Lincoln, PA. Big up to Bowie State and Elizabeth City this weekend. Big up to Livingstone. Got Shaw University. Virginia Union and Fayetteville State going down. Big ups to Winston-Salem and Virginia State. Texas Southern got Alcorn State. Big ups to Central State and Lane in the building. Mississippi Valley State and Alabama State going head up. And big up to Miles College and Savannah State going down. And then Alabama A&M got FAMU.
1: Hey.
31: Shout out to the HBCU, you know. Holla, man, man. We got Brad got the hot spot coming up right now.
4: The hot spot.
6: Drop it like it's hot. Drop it like it's hot.
7: So hot and
8: this
7: hot.
8: You can catch me at the hot spot.
7: It's the
1: BRA18. All right, y'all, 28 before the top of the hour, time for the hot spot. What up, Brett?
8: What up, Ricky? Good morning, everybody. I'm your girl, Brett Tat Tat, and this is the hot spot where we bring you music, movies, and more. So let's get on off into it. Well, y'all, Issa Rae says that she's going to keep using her influence to support her community, even as the entertainment industry and the world around her feels increasingly discouraging. She made the comments earlier this week while accepting an Entertainment Entrepreneur of the Year award from Variety Magazine's Power in Women event in Beverly Hills. Now, in her acceptance speech, she talked about what she sees in Hollywood and in the world today. She also said it's hard to feel like a powerful woman when some of y'all men keep messing everything up. Here's what she had to say.
9: This is all men's fault. Like, it's rich white men, to be specific, for this moment. Well. And I hate that I'm not passing the Bechdel test, but it is hard to feel like a powerful woman when men keep f***ing everything up. So that's where I'm at, just like mentally. And that's why I wrote a speech that sounds like this. But it is very hard to feel inspired when you feel helpless and useless.
1: Mm. Oh, wow.
26: Man. Funny and depressing at the same time.
8: Okay. And all she could do is speak from her heart and what she's going through. You know what I'm saying? She ended up by saying that she chooses to focus on her energy and the things she can control, like supporting her community and uplifting diverse storytellers. So shouts go out to Issa Rae for just being honest and just speaking her heart and trying to make a difference. All right, y'all, moving on. AI Music is officially getting its own award show. Oh, Lord, the Sonic Intelligence Academy, or CEQA, is set to host its inaugural AI Music Awards in Los Angeles on November 13th. It will celebrate creators and innovators in the rapidly growing AI music space. Ooh, some people ain't going to be happy about this. The red carpet event will reportedly feature celebrity appearances, live performances, and the creators behind AI music acts. The awards will follow a CEQA summit on November 12th, which will feature panel discussions with AI music industry leaders. Would y'all tune into an AI music award show?
31: If it's AI, who performing? Robots? Right.
8: No. That's what I'm saying. Like, I don't know. I guess all the people that have been using AI, I guess we can watch this to see who's been using it and to see who's successful, because this is one way to point them out, because they're going to want their credit. They're going to want their award for it. So we get to see, I guess, who's actually using it and doing it. And it'll probably grow, because no matter what we think or what we feel about it being artists, like, it's here. You know what I'm saying? Yeah. It's here. It's a part of music. It's taking over. Some producers have been using it forever, and we don't know about it. You know what I'm saying? It's just coming to the light now. And even T-Pain talked about it, you know? So I just feel like no matter what, it's going to happen. So we can either jump on board or miss the train, kind of, unfortunately.
1: Well, I've seen a fine-ass AI chick on the internet. Now I'm sitting up here watching the cartoon show.
31: You got my Betty Boo.
1: Yeah, Betty Boo, okay. Betty Boo. You need to bring back Cephas.
31: Cedar.
8: Miss Cedar. Yeah.
1: Cedar was thick.
8: Come on now.
1: Find me a fine ass cartoon chick.
31: Hey man, you don't want to date Thelma from Scooby Doo.
8: Okay.
1: No, I can't miss Thelma.
8: No.
1: Yeah, because her glasses used to fall off too much.
31: What about Peppermint Patty from Charlie Brown? Peppermint Patty.
1: I can't miss Peppermint Patty. I can't do Peppermint Patty.
8: What about
1: either.
8: Jessica Rabbit though?
1: Oh, okay. Now that's different.
26: Why
1: not Peppermint Patty? I can't do it. She looked too much like Charlie Brown.
8: Right.
0: Ladies and gentlemen,
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3: 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The legendary Babyface.

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7: 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For over a decade, Anthony Joshua and Tyson Fury have been two of the top heavyweights in boxing. But they've never fought despite some close calls. On December 11th in Cardiff, Wales, that is going to change. 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Joshua specifically signed up for the fight to take place in the UK, which is how they ended up in Cardiff and the Principality Stadium. And Tyson Fury has quietly won two fights this year after losing two championship bouts to Alexander Usyk in 2024. Joshua was dropped twice in his fight with Christian Pranga and recovered to win and keep the Dream Fury fight alive. 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

0: 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RL, what does that Next stand for?
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0: 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Coming up, I got a song from a group who tells the story on how they ended up signing with Michael Jackson.
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0: Nikki Gilbert, Aaron Jackson, and Alexis Jones, also known as Brownstone on Magic 102.1. They tell the story on how they met Michael Jackson and got signed to his MJJ label.
1: We were catching a bus, and Michael Jackson rolled by and was like, y'all look like y'all need a ride. Remember that corny story we used to tell? The real story is just opportunity and preparation meeting. You know what I mean? It was a wonderful experience to be on Michael Jackson's label. Who comes from Detroit,
2: LA,
1: and South America and gets the opportunity to meet Michael Jackson?
0: Nobody that I know of. All I know is that story, even though it was false, was pretty fly. Like this Tony Stitt song on Magic 102.1 where R&B lives.

0: Saturday, October 24th in the Woodlands. Can't wait.
1: Yes, I was calling to see if I called in on time. I just called.
0: You just called. You just want to say hi. You just want to talk to me. You just want to hear my sweet voice. Is that what it is?
1: Don't try to win me for tick.
0: So you're not trying to hear my sweet voice is what you're trying to say?
1: Yeah, of course.
0: No, you're not. Don't lie to me. Because I know the real. You want to see Babyface, Keisha Cole, Tanya Nolan, Major, and Juwan DeJuan. 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

0: Smash 102.1, Reliance Magic Under the Stars, going down Saturday, October 24th in New Orleans. Kishko, Babyface, Major, and recently added Juwan Duwan and Tanya Nolan. 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My guests in the studio today are Tracy Brown, the president of Empire Homes, and Amanda Payne, the managing area director of St. Jude's Hospital. So, Tracy, tell me a little bit about this house that I could potentially win with the purchase of a $100 ticket.
1: So it's a little under 3,000 square feet, 4-bedroom, 3-bath, you know, has game room, but has a lot of good stuff in it. You know, has a sliding door for entertaining. 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So once they're gone, they're gone.
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0: Escape, who you saw perform last year at Reliance Magic Under the Stars. 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You might have heard of him. Goes by the name of T.I. So you never know what's going to happen. Saturday, October 24th, in the Woodlands with Babyface, Keisha Cole, Tanya Nolan, Major, and now Juwan DeJuan. 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Speaking of Magic Under the Stars, he performed there last year as well, too. 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
1: Hey, did I win?
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0: All right, here's what you need to do. Coming up at 11 o'clock is the Candy Crush battle between 112 and Jagged Edge. I need you to write down all the songs in the battle. Then, when I play this...
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3: 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But in the battle today, it's Jagged Edge versus 112. ATL versus ATL. And we're going to kick this thing off since it's a Friday. We're the

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0: Smash 102.1, Rob G, the journal, in for the Sweet Talker, Candy Eastman. The Candy Crush battle is going down. 112 versus Jagged Edge. I hope you're writing down all the songs in the battle, because you'll need that when you hear the Joe Coy sounder to win the Joe Coy tickets. Marsha, who you rolling with in the battle?
1: Jagged Edge.
0: Okay, I'll accept that. What's your favorite Jagged Edge song?
1: Let's Get Married.
0: Meet me at the altar in your white dress.
1: That's it.
0: Well, it really ain't. I'm going to let them sing it instead of me. How about that?
1: Okay. DMC to the beach, y'all.

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0: 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Who you going to roll with?
1: Oh, both.
0: I don't need both. Give me one. Pick one.
1: You would do that. Both.
0: Oh, get off my phone, man. See, I need somebody. I love you too, but I need somebody decisive. Magic 102, hello.
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2: is I Gotta Be. That's my jam.
0: You know what? I will get that on for you coming up after the break. How about that, okay?
2: 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That's what I'm talking about. You got to show out.
0: I appreciate you having a decisive side, though, because, you know, people, oh, no, I like both of them. No, come on, man. Give me one. That's what I like about you.
2: 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I got you.
0: All right, baby. Have a good day. 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
1: Hey, Rob G. Good morning.
0: Good morning. What's up?
1: Okay, so I want to place my vote.
0: Okay.
1: Okay, Jagged Edge is the winner for me.
0: Okay, then. You were the deciding vote. By any chance, did you go to PV?
1: I did not.
0: Where'd you go to school?
1: HCC.
0: Okay, because PV's taking on Grambling this weekend, and I was thinking about doing a nice little bounce set for the Candy Happy Hour mix.
1: Just because I ain't go to them schools, I mean, you can't, you know, get down with the get down.
0: Okay, well, we got about 25 minutes to decide. So let me know if y'all want a nice little bounce mix to get you ready for the game this weekend. PV taking on Grambling. 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

0: 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Big Lou, what's up?
1: Where's Candy at? She on vacation every week now. Tell her Big Lou is looking for her.
0: Look, let me tell you something, Big Lou. I know you don't like me being in here for her. I know you don't like that. But I promise you she'll be back next week, and I'll be out your hair. But while I'm here, is there anything I can do for you?
1: I want to know, is anybody going to the Jackson State Southern football game in Jackson, Mississippi? I need to hitchhike a ride. Go JSU. Go JSU, the real Tigers. Jackson State University.
0: Okay, well, I don't know if anybody's going down there, but you know what I could do for you, though?
1: Okay.
0: I can give y'all a nice little bounce mix while you hit the road.
1: Okay, that'll be fine. Thank you.
0: You are very welcome. You be safe out there while you hitchhiking.
1: Okay, God bless America. Have a great weekend.
0: You too, Big Lou.
1: Fish on Friday. Fish on Friday. Fish on Friday.
0: I don't know what that means exactly, but I'm willing to roll with it. 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
18: This is The Daily Play with Joy Taylor. For over a decade, Anthony Joshua and Tyson Fury have been two of the top heavyweights in boxing. But they've never fought despite some close calls. On December 11th in Cardiff, Wales, that is going to change. The fight, promoted by Ring Magazine in partnership with Zuffa Boxing, will be on Netflix, and I am excited for this one. Joshua specifically signed up for the fight to take place in the UK, which is how they ended up in Cardiff and the Principality Stadium. And Tyson Fury has quietly won two fights this year after losing two championship bouts to Alexander Usyk in 2024. Joshua was dropped twice in his fight with Christian Pranga and recovered to win and keep the Dream Fury fight alive. 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
1: Hey, Rob G, good morning.
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0: And that's just crazy that was 26 years ago. But I digress. Ladies, we've now reached the look back at it portion of the show. Go on, look over that shoulder and watch your thing bounce.

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There's three of us from the north side.

And you know, trust has always meant a lot to all of us. For us to stay together, where one would make a decision and the rest would follow. I don't know, you know, the way we thought, the way things should be, I guess the way things should go. 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I don't know, it took us a real

0: 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It's your man, Rob G, the General. And for the sweet talker, Candy Eastman, what's up?
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2: 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Which means my dad was in the military.
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0: 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And speaking of tickets, I got these Joe Core tickets. What's going on? Anybody want them?
1: Hi, am I one of the callers?
0: Well, do you have all the songs in the Candy Crush battle?
1: I hope so.
0: All right, come on. What you got?
1: Well, I have Jagged Edge, Let's Get Married, 112, You Already Know, and Cupid by 112.
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0: All right, these Joe Core tickets are not going to take themselves away from me. I need someone who knows all the songs that were played in the Candy Crush battle right now. 713-621-1021. 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

0: 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This has been harder than I thought. I just need someone to give me all the songs played in the Candy Crush battle so I can get you these Joe Coy tickets.
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1: Okay, I got Where the Party At, Dance With Me, Let's Get Married, the remix. You already know Gotta Be in Cupid.
0: Ray, you know your stuff, baby girl, because you got all the songs right. You didn't come with... You didn't come with four songs or three songs or songs that wasn't even played in the battle. You got them all laid out, Ray. Congratulations.
1: Thank you.
0: You have won Joe Coy, Coy Meets World at the, as Candy likes to say, the Coyota Center, happening Friday, October 2nd. Tell everybody at the station to hook you up.
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0: 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If you want to see Babyface, Keisha Cole, Tanya Nolan, Major, and Javon DeWan, make sure you go to MyHoustonMagic.com and get your tickets right now. Sad to report, I just saw this on KHOU, that a senior, 17-year-old senior at Westbury High School was shot and killed this morning. And this has got me shook, mainly for the fact that I've got a 16-year-old son in high school as well, and that I pass by Westbury every day when I take my son to school. At this time, I haven't seen the name of the student that lost his life, but I want to extend my sincere condolences to the family, friends, students, teachers, and loved ones of this student. It's horrible, man. This is something that should never happen. Kids should be able to go to school safely, and parents should know that their kids are able to come home safely. I don't know what the altercation was or even if there was one, but I got an alert from my son's school just around the same time that this happened. And it's scary, man. And I know any parent out there, anybody who's got a child or a sibling at a school, that's the last thing you want, is for them to be harmed in any kind of way, especially in the way that this young student was, while they're at school, a place where they're supposed to be learning. We've got to do better, people. It's Magic 102.1, where R&B lives.
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1: What if a dream became reality? Do we still say it's a dream when we agree?

0: 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You'll see him at Reliance Magic Under the Stars Saturday, October 24th in the Woodlands. 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Now, let me ask you, bro. Every song that you come out with now, since you've been married, I feel like it's a love letter to your wife.
1: You get it. When I tell you, this one feels so good.
0: Yeah.
1: It feels so right and so timely. And when I tell you, this one, just like with Why I Love You, Uncle Stevie, as in Wonder, has already co-signed it. I am telling you, May This Moment Never End will be the next anthem that they will be playing at that first dance at weddings. They'll be playing it first dates, proposals. They'll be playing it at the cookouts. They're going to be playing it everywhere. It's Why I Love You with a little
0: with tempo.
1: Rhythm, with tempo.
0: With tempo. Yeah. It's a yeah. more danceable.
1: Yeah, yeah.
0: It's a more danceable version there of Major we're seeing right there. Are we going to see you do a little two-step in the video?
1: Stop playing with him. I got a whole step for the la-las. That's Stevie Wonder's favorite part. The la-la-la, la-la.
0: Well, I can't wait to see you perform that at Magic Under the Stars. Again, get your tickets at MyHoustonMagic.com. Have a great day. Be loving. Be peaceful. Be kind. Be respectful of one another. Show some grace. Show some mercy. Show some patience. Show some love. Because love, my friends, will cover a multitude of sins. Mad Hatter is out at Sunshine's over there on the south side of town. He'll be out there from 2 to 7 throughout the entire show. Have a great day. It's Match 102.1 where R&B lives.
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We're over here at Sunshine's, that's right, at the vegan spot, 3102 OSTOO Spanish Trail. I want you to come by today. Got tons of prizes for you. I'll tell you about that, but you got to stick around. I'll give you all the deets coming up at 220 right now. Dave Hollister, this is Voodoo Magic on Magic 102.1.

0: Shine's Health Food Store and Vegetarian Deli. Want y'all to come on through 3102 Old Spanish Trail. Now, we're really out here not to do the old school roll call that we used to do back in the 90s. I'm trying to do another roll call where you are registered to make sure you are able to vote in this election. It's going to be very important, and I need you to make sure that you're good to go. If you've changed your address or you just have not ever voted, I want you to be part of that process. Come out here. You can get registered. Not only that, I got a lot of stuff that we're going to be doing out here today. I got last-minute tickets, so you can be at the State Fair Classy. You can come up here and register for those tickets, but you got to drive yourself to D-Town to be at the Cotton Bowl to see Grambling take on PV. But if you can do that, and if you went out here, I got a family four-pack of tickets for you. So that's something you can do for the weekend. Now, we also got some of those Chris Brown Usher tickets for Friday, August 9th at the Reliant, the R&B tour. You can also register for that. Now, by the way, you don't have to come out here and register for, you know, to be, you know, on the voter roll to get these tickets. I'm not saying that. I want to make sure that I'm clear. Two separate things. I want you to come out here and get registered to vote, but you can also come out here and get registered and win yourself some of these cool tickets that we got for you. Finally, TLC, Salt and Pepper, In Vogue, Cynthia Woods, October 4th. Play Mad Black Trivia today for that. You know, we do it about 4:08. And right now, if you're listening, and I know you are, caller number 9, I want to hook you up with some of those Joey Coy tickets so you can see him when he's doing his thing in H-Town. 713-621-1021. Call now, get hooked up. Once again, we're at Sunshine's 3102 Old Spanish Trail on the south side on Magic 102.1.
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0: Hey, what's the word?
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0: Well, you're...
1: I just heard the end of your intro.
0: Well, you know what? You are caller number 9 and you got the Joe Coy tickets. Congratulations, okay? You are welcome. Coy Meets World Tour, Friday, October 2nd. Toyota Centers is where it's happening. Go there, have a great night, and just tell me the station where R&B lives that just hooked you up.
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0: It's Magic 102.1, and Hatter's Roll Call is happening over here. Third Ward, Texas, Southside, H-Town. 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Be here till 7 o'clock. Want you to come out here if you have not been registered to vote. You don't know about your address. You need to get all that stuff done. Today, this is the spot where you can do that at while we're out here. 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And by the way, I got to be clear about this. 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Or when you come out here to get the State Fair Classic tickets. Or when you come out here to do Mad Black Trivia for those TLC Salt and Pepper In Vogue tickets. All those are just separate things we're doing while we out here, because the show must go on. 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See you when you get here. Again, we are at Sunshine's 3102 Old Spanish Trail. I'm waiting on you. It's Magic 102.1.
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1: 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All right, come on through. We see you when you get out here. I'll talk more in detail about that in a minute. Right now, let's get into a little T.I. Let them know. It's on Magic 102.1.

0: 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We have the Mad Hatter's Roll Call Voter Registration Drive happening today at Sunshine's Health Food Store and Vegetarian Deli, 3102 Old Spanish Trail. We'll be here until 7 o'clock. Oh, don't back away, baby girl. Don't back away. This one is all about you. Now, they came out here and they got registered, but I'm going to need a name right quick.
1: Raina
0: and
2: Monica.
0: Ooh, man, Raina. Ooh, you talking about somebody that was talking about our Texans? Oh, man, she would let my Texans have it, man. But go on. Oh, she want to talk. Here we go.
1: What did you say? This y'all week?
0: This is going to be our week.
1: So how he was playing, is it really our week, though?
0: This is going to be our week.
1: I'm going to stand with him because it's a team by default. You know, it's Houston. We got to rep Houston wherever we go. But what I am saying is, you say it's y'all week, we gonna
0: it's our week.
1: To it.
0: This is our week.
1: I'ma call you and
0: I'm right here waiting on it. Tell everybody your name again so they know.
1: Raina.
0: We'll be looking for her on Monday after the big win. And even if we don't win, we still gonna talk the same to her on Monday. Hold up, man. That's the way it's gonna go right there. Don't forget this conversation. I lied to myself about my team. We winning this week and I'm sticking with that. The end. Did you register, by the way?
1: I definitely did.
0: Okay, thank you for doing that. Did you register too, man?
2: Been registered.
0: Okay, that's what I like to hear. And bring out those that have not. Now, I love that. I love that. Now, we out here and we are having fun, and I'm telling her how she got to just respect the team. But I do want y'all to come out here and get registered. I will see you when you get out here. We got opportunities for you to register for the Chris Brown and Usher tickets, and that has nothing to do with you getting registered for voting, okay? I just want to keep that clear. You're registering for that, but that's just us having fun out here, and we want you to have a good time, but we are serious at the same time. We want you to get registered to vote because we need you. The world needs you. Your family needs you. Your community needs you. With that being said, I'll see you when you get up here. 3102 OST, we at Sunshine's with Magic 102.1.
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1: 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She spied the potato salad, Joseph.
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by here for Hatter's Roll Call Voter Registration Drive at Sunshine's Health Food Store and Vegetarian Deli, 3102 Old Spanish Trail. 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You can also register for the Chris Brown Usher concert tickets and so much more. 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We, of course, will be doing Mad Black Trivia out here, but I got to get some new music on for you right now. And it's the new one from Money Long. It's called Riches on Magic 102.1. Just do some...

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0: Magic 102.1 broadcasting live over here at Sunshine's today. Getting folks registered to vote. You don't know where I am? Easy. Third Ward, 3102 OSC or Old Spanish Trip, just depending on how you like to say. Got a young lady in front of me. She has some pretty interesting information, I think, as it relates to younger voters in H-Town. Tell me about stats again.
1: I'm Jane Luderman. I'm a deputized voter registrar. We're having a great time here. But what people have to know is the largest voting block in Harris County is between the age of 18 and 35, and they don't vote. Rule the world. The problem is that those people are not voting, and older people like me, old hags like me, are voting on everything. We're deciding everything for you, and you don't want that. Get out there and outvote me. That's what you want to do.
0: Now, I like what you just said. How can we encourage some of our younger folks to get out there and vote? What things can we say to encourage them to go, you know what, I need to be part of this process?
1: Absolutely. I have a flyer I made that shows, first of all, how to check your registration in case something happens. And the second one is how to find your representative. People don't know how to find their representative. That's too bad. But if you don't like what's going on, they work for you. And you need to let them know by email, through the Represent Me website. But you tell them, I don't want you to vote this way, or I don't like what's happening. They work for you. It doesn't feel that way, but they do. And I think a lot of young people think their vote doesn't count. But I'm telling you, if everybody voted, things would be a whole lot different than you're seeing right now. People are staying at home. If they didn't, they would change the world.
0: I'm with her. It could change the world. So all my young people and my older folks, too, that still are not part of the process, please get registered. We're out here asking and encouraging folks to get registered. But guess what? After you get registered, I'm going to need you to go out there and then vote. It's very important. It's important for you, your family, your community. Do the doggone thing. Thank you. Thank you so much, ma'am. Y'all come on through. Again, Sunshines is where we are. 3102 OST, Old Spanish Trail with Magic 102.1.
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24: Eastbound on the North Sam Houston Parkway at Greens Crossing Boulevard, an accident has been moved over to the left shoulder, and this as you move it slow from TC Jester, just a minor delay there. Inbound on the North Freeway, Gulf Bank, an accident cleared a little bit ago, still got it back up to Airtex and a 20-minute delay as things unwind. 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

0: 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Get your tickets immediately so you can see Babyface, Keisha Cole, Major Tanya Nolan. It's going to be a great show. We want to see you out there. MyHoustonMagic.com is where it's all happening. Also, Mad Black Trivia has to go down. How can you be a part of it? We're going to do it over here at Sunshines today, 3102 OST, or Old Spanish Trail. 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Cynthia Woods, Mitchell Pavilion. We'll do that at 420 right here on Magic 102.1.
1: You know, we're all human, and, you know, we're all sexual beings too, so it's, lovemaking is just...

0: 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Know your black history. 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
1: Ready.
0: This is Miss Monica that will be playing the game today. She a little afraid, but she got baby girl Rain in the background that's going to probably try to cheat for a little bit. While we get the clock ready, you know, say hello to your family. Whatever you need to do right now, it's your time.
1: Hey, fam. Hey, Diamond.
0: All right, enough of that. He got the clock ready. We are ready. Are you ready, though?
1: I'm ready.
0: All right, and here we go. Which group was the first rap act to win a Grammy Award? Run DMC, Tupac, Public Enemy, DJ Jazzy Jeff, and the Fresh Prince.
1: DJ Jazzy.
0: That's right. Who released the iconic R&B album My Life in 1994? Whitney Houston, Brandy, Mary J. Blige.
1: Mary J.
0: All right now. 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
0: Okay, it is. What was the name of the first female group to win a Grammy? Salt and Pepper, TLC, Queen Latifah, and Moni Love, In Vogue.
1: That'd be Salt and Pepper.
0: That would be Salt and Pepper. The title of the Faith Evans song where she says she'll make it up to you is Soon as the Money's Made, Soon as I Get Home, When You Are More Deserving, When the Clock Strikes.
1: Soon as I Get Home. What is it?
0: What you think? Raina, what you think?
1: The title of Faith Evans?
0: Did she get it or did she not get it? You are feeling right. She did get it. Congratulations. All right. Monica just got hooked up with the TLC Salt and Pepper Invo ticket. Cynthia Woods, Mitchell Pavilion. Y'all going down on October 4th. That's a Sunday, girl. Enjoy yourself and keep it where you got it. Y'all come on through while we still doing our thing over here at Sunshine's 3102 OST's Magic 102.1.
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I'll tell you exactly what we're doing out here. Coming up at the 48 mark on Magic 102.1, new tank. 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

0: 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Who's this brother out here hooking up these young ladies with ice cream?
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0: 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Steve Nice and the That's the Lick Mix right now on Magic 102.1. 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So come on through right now, 3102 OSD is Sunshine's. You know where it's at. Third Ward's in the house on Magic 102.1.
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0: We're live over here at Sunshine's 3102 OST. Baby D is beside me. She went to PV and TSU. Why is it so important for you to be part of the voting process?
1: When you're not a part of it, you're not helping make the decisions that need to be made, right? I feel like that's the most important thing. We need to be a part of the decisions that are being made. And the only part to be a part of it is to actually vote.
0: If you ain't registered to vote, I don't know what the problem is. 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
12: 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Eyes on the road. Here's a look at Houston traffic on Magic 102.1.
20: Inbound on the Katy at Heights, there's an accident blocking two right lanes, causing a 5-minute delay from Washington. Eastbound on the South Loop, an earlier wreck near Fannin's been moved to the right shoulder, and there's just a minor delay from Kirby. Now back to the Mad Hatter Show on Magic 102.1, where R&B lives.
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0: 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KMJQ, Houston, Galveston. Are you ready? In the mix with DJ Steve Nice. That's the Lit Mix. 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

Just reminding you all that Reliance Magic Under the Stars is still happening. Saturday, October 24th at Cynthia Woods Mitchell Pavilion. You know the deal. Babyface, Keisha Cole, Major, Tanya Nolan. 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

0: out to all the folks that came by, got registered today over here at Sunshine's 3102 OST. Want to talk to one of the incredible owners here, this lady by the name of Miss Arga. Thank you for allowing us to be here, because we all over your property like we own this thing. So sorry about that, but thank you for allowing us. But I understand that this is something really important to you and close to your heart as well.
1: It is, and you can come anytime, because voting is so important, especially local elections. They're won and lost by a matter of 5, 10, or 100 votes. And I tell people all the time, it doesn't matter where you vote, who you vote for, but get registered, because you matter and your voice matters. And I think about my grandparents who fought so dearly. They paid a voter tax, so they gave us an option to vote. So let's exercise that.
0: Well, I wish I could top that, but all I'm going to tell you is if you are not registered to vote, please get registered to vote. Thank you again for allowing us to take over Sunshine's today. I apologize about a million times, but thank you so much. I appreciate you. All you folks out there, make sure you get registered to vote. 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